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1: Good morning. Prime Minister Mark Carney issued a Labor Day message on social media yesterday in these uncertain times to honor the workers who built our country and celebrate the proud history of organized labor in Canada. He said, for generations, unions have made our economy stronger and our country fairer. They have fought for better pay, safer workplaces, pensions, benefits, and paid leave, ensuring that prosperity and opportunity are shared among the many. He also said, today, in the face of a global rupture, Canada is building big again. New ports, mines, energy corridors, millions more affordable homes, new roads, railways, and airports. And we are building it all in solidarity with Canadian workers. And it is why, in the face of unjustified and unprovoked tariffs from the U.S., they are stepping up to protect workers and businesses. Today, those

0: Also had a frenzied flurry of posts on his Truth social website, including specific threats to ban sales of Bombardier jets in the U.S. Prime Minister Carney will be holding a cabinet planning forum in Banff later this week to review progress and outline the next actions in the government's economic plan. Cabinet will hear from leading experts on the economy, Indigenous partnerships, global affairs, and double-down focus on delivering for Canadians. The Prime Minister's office says the government's building Canada's economic strength at home, diversifying partnerships abroad, and delivering for Canadians, laying the foundations for a stronger, more resilient, and more prosperous Canada. It says the government's rapidly diversifying trade and defense of relationships abroad in the face of serious headwinds. In sports, in the majors, Athletics beat the Blue Jays 6-5 with Toronto one game out of the last wild card spot. Red Sox 5-2 over the Angels. Yankees were off. Labor Day games in the CFL, Argos beat the Ticats 37-22. Elks down the Stampeders 38-28. Now you're up to date. I'm Daryl Good.
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0: 99.3 The River. Weather clearing this morning, except right along the coast. Windy with a high of 17 today. Clear, except mainly cloudy along parts of the coast early this evening. The wind's easing after midnight, but chilly. Low 6, except 3 in low-lying areas with a risk of frost. Sunny tomorrow morning, increasing cloud early in the afternoon, then a chance of showers late in the day, high 17. Showers Thursday and 22.
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0: Sully Burroughs, Put It On Me, 99 Through the River, Today's Best Country. Good morning, it's John O'Shea for your Tuesday morning. Great to have you along after the Labor Day long weekend, and you know what that means. Yes, it's back to school day, so a lot of folks getting ready. Please have some patience as not only are we back to school, but of course, with the Centennial Bridge down, that's going to add some congestion. So have some space between you and have some patience as you're heading out this morning. Kenny Chesney and Dean Brody after this.
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0: Dean Brody right round here, 99.3 The River, today's best country, and coming up on tomorrow night. This long weekend's throwing me for a loop. 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Right here on 99 Through the River. Oh, you still have some time to go to our Facebook page. Yesterday, I put up a post for the Knights of Columbus TV Bingo, and make sure you comment on that post. You could have a chance to win books, bingo books, for tonight's TV Bingo. After your weather forecast, on the way to your 6:30 information update, we'll hear from Shabuzi.
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6: 99.3 The River weather clearing this morning, except right along the coast. Windy with a high of 17 today. Clear, except mainly cloudy along parts of the coast early this evening. The wind's easing after midnight, but chilly. Low 6, except 3 in low-lying areas with a risk of frost. Sunny tomorrow morning, increasing cloud early in the afternoon, then a chance of showers late in the day, high 17. Showers Thursday and 22.
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1: Good morning. It's back to school today for thousands of students. It's also time for drivers to get back into back-to-school mode. Police are asking motorists to slow down, pay extra attention in school zones and outside of school zones. Watch out for the school buses. The Holt government's putting a special emphasis this year on improving students' literacy and numeracy skills with new education plans in both Anglophone and Francophone sectors. The province's Auditor General released a damning report after the plans were announced, pointing out persistent gaps in student achievement in literacy and weaknesses in how the education department measures, monitors, and responds to those results. Now, the government has also announced agreements with three universities to strengthen coursework for Bachelor of Education students, including at UNB, St. Thomas, and Crandall universities with a literacy focus in the early grades. RCMP continue to investigate two fatal accidents. A 26-year-old man from the Kedgewick region died when a vehicle crashed on a logging road in Fallsbrook Sunday. The driver, a 31-year-old woman from St. Quentin's, not believed to have sustained any injuries in the crash. A 40-year-old Beechwood man died in hospital after a single vehicle crash in Florenceville, Bristol late last week. That one happened on Route 105 when the driver lost control, left the road, and hit a tree. The driver died in hospital from his injuries. His passenger, a 46-year-old woman from Johnville, was also taken to hospital with what are believed to be non-life-threatening injuries. Both investigations continue. With gas prices soaring, many people are increasingly looking at electric vehicles as an alternative. One of the problems for them in northern New Brunswick is a lack of charging stations. NB Power's website shows over 800 charging stations in the province, but mainly in the south. There are only 43 listed between Bathurst and Grand Falls, and many of those are for the private use of guests at hotels and restaurants, not the general public. Alex LeBrun of Campbellton commutes often to Fredericton and says for a city the size of Campbellton to have only one fast charger is ridiculous. He tells the Northern Light there are only two spots with fast chargers between Campbellton and Miramichi. NB Power says it is planning to expand charger offerings in the north this fiscal year, but wasn't specific on just where or how many. In sports, the Blue Jays are one game behind Cleveland for the final wild card spot in the American League after a 6-5 loss to the Athletics. The Red Sox beat the Angels 5-2. The Yankees had the day off. On the gridiron, Toronto downed Hamilton 37-22 and Edmonton over Calgary 38-28. Now you're up to date. I'm Daryl Good.
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1: 99.3 The River weather. Clearing this morning, except right along the coast. Windy with a high of 17 today. Clear, except mainly cloudy along parts of the coast early this evening. The wind's easing after midnight, but chilly. Low 6, except 3 in low-lying areas with a risk of frost. Sunny tomorrow morning, increasing cloud early in the afternoon, then a chance of showers late in the day, high 17. Showers Thursday and 22.
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0: 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And from Friday, we asked you, should children under 14 be banned from riding electric bikes? 92% of you said yes, and 8% of you said no. Today's question, what country do you believe posts the biggest overall threat to Canada? 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After the break, hang on for Cody Johnson.
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12: He's a ranch hand in a pinch, man. 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Cause she's a gold digger with a quick trigger. A cast iron skillet swinging lid flipper. Now he's a double wide on the county line.

horseback. 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

0: Tim Hicks, What a Song Should Do on 99 Through the River, today's best country. My goodness, what a rainfall on Friday in Cape Breton. Some folks, they saw 20 to 30 millimeters of rain per hour. Not overall, that's per hour. As a matter of fact, the weather station in Sampsonville in Cape Breton recorded 150 millimeters in just 6 hours between midnight and 6 a.m. on Saturday morning. So just absolutely devastating, the amount of rain and the damage that was felt down there in Cape Breton on Friday and into Saturday as well. Speaking of weather, we'll hear that in a moment on the way to your 7 o'clock information update. Jason Aldean.
1: 99.3 The River weather clearing this morning, except right along the coast. Windy with a high of 17 today. Clear, except mainly cloudy along parts of the coast early this evening. The wind's easing after midnight, but chilly. Low 6, except 3 in low-lying areas with a risk of frost. Sunny tomorrow morning, increasing cloud early in the afternoon, then a chance of showers late in the day, high 17, showers Thursday and 22.
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3: Good morning. Prime Minister Mark Carney issued a Labor Day message on social media yesterday in these uncertain times to honor the workers who built our country and celebrate the proud history of organized labor in Canada. He said for generations, unions have made our economy stronger and our country fairer. They have fought for better pay, safer workplaces, pensions, benefits, and paid leave, ensuring that prosperity and opportunity are shared among the many. He also said today, in the face of a global rupture, Canada is building big again. New ports, mines, energy corridors, millions more affordable homes, new roads, railways, and airports. And we are building it all in solidarity with Canadian workers. And it is why, in the face of unjustified and unprovoked tariffs from the U.S., they are stepping up to protect workers and businesses. Today, those counter tariffs on $27.6 billion worth of goods coming across the border from the U.S. are now paying counter tariffs of between 15 and 50%. About 700 American products are affected, including steel, dairy, wood products. No new talks are scheduled between Prime Minister Carney and President Trump. Conservative leader Pierre Poilievre

0: and outline the next actions in the government's economic plan. Cabinet will hear from leading experts on the economy, indigenous partnerships, global affairs, and double down focus on delivering for Canadians. The Prime Minister's office says the government's building Canada's economic strength at home, diversifying partnerships abroad, and delivering for Canadians, laying the foundations for a stronger, more resilient, and more prosperous Canada. It says the government's rapidly diversifying trade and defense of relationships abroad in the face of serious headwinds. In sports, in the majors, Athletics beat the Blue Jays 6-5 with Toronto one game out of the last wild card spot. Red Sox 5-2 over the Angels. Yankees were off. Labor Day games in the CFL, Argos beat the Ticats 37-22. Elks down the Stampeders 38-28. Now you're up to date. I'm Daryl Good.
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0: 99.3 The River weather clearing this morning, except right along the coast. Windy with a high of 17 today. Clear, except mainly cloudy along parts of the coast early this evening. The wind's easing after midnight, but chilly. Low 6, except 3 in low-lying areas with a risk of frost. Sunny tomorrow morning, increasing cloud early in the afternoon, then a chance of showers late in the day, high 17. Showers Thursday and 22.
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0: Dustin Lynch and Jelly Roll with Chevrolet 99.3 The River, today's best country. Good morning, it's John O'Shea. As everybody gets ready to head back to school this morning, so have some extra time on your hands and patience as well. Of course, still dealing with the Centennial Bridge down, and that's going to create some extra congestion this morning, so give yourself some extra time and patience. We've got Cameron Whitcomb coming up right after this, and Luke Holmes on today's Best Country, 99.3 The River.
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0: Luke Holmes, Be By You on 99 Through the River, today's best country. The branch number 3 Legion, their 50-50 draw from last week. The number drawn 2374 was not played. So that means $506 rolls over to this Thursday's draw. So make sure you play your toonie and support the branch number 3 Legion 50-50. Your weather forecast, Ella Langley on the way as well, on the way to your 7:30 information update.
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7: 99.3 The River weather clearing this morning, except right along the coast. Windy with a high of 17 today. Clear, except mainly cloudy along parts of the coast early this evening. The wind's easing after midnight, but chilly. Low 6, except 3 in low-lying areas with a risk of frost. Sunny tomorrow morning, increasing cloud early in the afternoon, then a chance of showers late in the day, high 17. Showers Thursday and 22.
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3: Good morning. It's back to school today for thousands of students. It's also time for drivers to get back into back-to-school mode. Police are asking motorists to slow down, pay extra attention in school zones and outside of school zones. Watch out for the school buses. The Holt government's putting a special emphasis this year on improving students' literacy and numeracy skills with new education plans in both Anglophone and Francophone sectors. The province's Auditor General released a damning report after the plans were announced, pointing out persistent gaps in student achievement in literacy and weaknesses in how the education department measures, monitors, and responds to those results. Now, the government has also announced agreements with three universities to strengthen coursework for Bachelor of Education students, including at UNB, St. Thomas, and Crandall universities with a literacy focus in the early grades. RCMP continue to investigate two fatal accidents. A 26-year-old man from the Kedgewick region died when a vehicle crashed on a logging road in Fallsbrook Sunday. The driver, a 31-year-old woman from St. Quentin's, not believed to have sustained any injuries in the crash. A 40-year-old Beechwood man died in hospital after a single vehicle crash in Florenceville, Bristol late last week. That one happened on Route 105 when the driver lost control, left the road, and hit a tree. The driver died in hospital from his injuries. His passenger, a 46-year-old woman from Johnville, was also taken to hospital with what are believed to be non-life-threatening injuries. Both investigations continue. With gas prices soaring, many people are increasingly looking at electric vehicles as an alternative. One of the problems for them in northern New Brunswick is a lack of charging stations. NB Power's website shows over 800 charging stations in the province, but mainly in the south. There are only 43 listed between Bathurst and Grand Falls, and many of those are for the private use of guests at hotels and restaurants, not the general public. Alex LeBrun of Campbellton commutes often to Fredericton and says for a city the size of Campbellton to have only one fast charger is ridiculous. He tells the Northern Light there are only two spots with fast chargers between Campbellton and Miramichi. NB Power says it is planning to expand charger offerings in the north this fiscal year, but wasn't specific on just where or how many. In sports, the Blue Jays are one game behind Cleveland for the final wild card spot in the American League after a 6-5 loss to the Athletics. The Red Sox beat the Angels 5-2. The Yankees had the day off. On the gridiron, Toronto downed Hamilton 37-22 and Edmonton over Calgary 38-28. Now you're up to date. I'm Daryl Good.
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3: 99.3 The River weather clearing this morning, except right along the coast. Windy with a high of 17 today. Clear, except mainly cloudy along parts of the coast early this evening. The wind's easing after midnight, but chilly. Low 6, except 3 in low-lying areas with a risk of frost. Sunny tomorrow morning, increasing cloud early in the afternoon, then a chance of showers late in the day, high 17, showers Thursday and 22.
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0: Brock Phillips, Something Else, 99 Through the River, today's Best Country. Time to have a look at your river Vogue Optical web poll question of the day. And on Friday, I asked you, should children under 14 be banned from riding electric bikes? 92% said yes, and 8% said no. Today's question, what country do you believe posts the biggest overall threat to Canada? China, Russia, or the United States? 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
0: Looking at your birthdays for this Tuesday, September the 8th, and a very happy birthday going out to Troy Underhill. Love from Melanie, Amelia, and Maddie. And Troy, happy birthday to you. We'll give you the birthday cake from the Sobey store in Newcastle. Also celebrating a birthday today, happy birthday to Barrett Girwar, who is 10 today. It says, we hope you have a wonderful day. Love Mom, Dad, Rubble, Nanny, Pop, and the chickens. Also celebrating a birthday today, this one says, happy birthday to Jacob Quartz. Hope you enjoy your first day at Miramichi Valley High School. Love from all your family. Let's see who else is celebrating a birthday today. Happy 13th birthday, it says, to my grandson, Logan Parker. Welcome to the teens. That's love, Nanny. And finally, happy birthday, it says, to my son, Justin Dueron. Love you to the moon and back. And that is from Gloria. So if you're celebrating a birthday or an anniversary today, have a great one from everybody here at 99.3 The River. And coming up before your 8 o'clock information update, we'll hear from Rodney Atkins after your weather forecast.
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4: 99.3 The River weather clearing this morning, except right along the coast. Windy with a high of 17 today. Clear, except mainly cloudy along parts of the coast early this evening. The wind's easing after midnight, but chilly. Low 6, except 3 in low-lying areas with a risk of frost. Sunny tomorrow morning, increasing cloud early in the afternoon, then a chance of showers late in the day, high 17. Showers Thursday and 22.
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3: Good morning. Prime Minister Mark Carney issued a Labor Day message on social media yesterday in these uncertain times to honor the workers who built our country and celebrate the proud history of organized labor in Canada. He said, for generations, unions have made our economy stronger and our country fairer. They have fought for better pay, safer workplaces, pensions, benefits, and paid leave, ensuring that prosperity and opportunity are shared among the many. He also said, today, in the face of a global rupture, Canada is building big again. New ports, mines, energy corridors, millions more affordable homes, new roads, railways, and airports. And we are building it all in solidarity with Canadian workers. And it is why, in the face of unjustified and unprovoked tariffs from the U.S., they are stepping up to protect workers and businesses. Today, those counter tariffs on $27.6 billion worth of goods coming across the border from the U.S. are now paying counter tariffs of between 15 and 50%. About 700 American products are affected, including steel, dairy, wood products. No new talks are scheduled between Prime Minister Carney and President Trump. Conservative leader Pierre Poilievre was in Saskatchewan calling on the government to be upfront with Canadians about the impact of the retaliatory tariffs, saying the best way is to keep everyone united and rowing in the same direction. American cabinet members were busy hitting TV news shows on the weekend the past few days with more threats against Canada, including retaliation for the counter tariffs. President Trump also had a frenzied flurry of posts on his Truth social website, including specific threats to ban sales of Bombardier jets in the U.S. Prime Minister Carney will be holding a cabinet planning forum in Banff later this week to review progress and outline the next actions in the government's economic plan. Cabinet will hear from leading experts on the economy, Indigenous partnerships, global affairs, and double down focus on delivering for Canadians. The Prime Minister's office says the government's building Canada's economic strength at home, diversifying partnerships abroad, and delivering for Canadians, laying the foundations for a stronger, more resilient, and more prosperous Canada. It says the government's rapidly diversifying trade and defense of relationships abroad in the face of serious headwinds. In sports, in the majors, Athletics beat the Blue Jays 6-5 with Toronto one game out of the last wild card spot. Red Sox 5-2 over the Angels. Yankees were off. Labor Day games in the CFL, Argos beat the Ticats 37-22. Elks down the Stampeders 38-28. Now you're up to date. I'm Daryl Good.
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1: The James Barker Band, Long Chair Lazy on 99.3 The River, today's best country. Good morning, it's John O'Shea. Great to have you along on this Tuesday and the first day of school. So give yourself lots of time to hit the road this morning. The Moncton Mets lost to the Chatham Ironmen at Ironman Field last night, 6-3. And game number 6 is in Moncton tonight. The Ironmen lead that series 3-2. So the Ironmen could send the Moncton Mets home tonight with a win and then move on to the next series. So good luck to the Chatham Ironmen tonight on the road in Moncton in that semifinal series, the Ironmen leading 3-2. Ella Langley in a moment and Jade Eagleson.
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1: Jade Eagleson, Worth the Double on 99.3 The River, today's best country. And coming up this Saturday, the Nelson Doyle Dancers will have tunes and trivia with Jason Martell. It's happening at the Chatham Head Rec Center. 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And then you can refer to it. But once again, the Nelson Doyle Dancers, Tunes and Trivia, this Saturday night at the Chatham Head Rec Center with Jason Martell. 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
7: 99.3 The River weather clearing this morning, except right along the coast. Windy with a high of 17 today. Clear, except mainly cloudy along parts of the coast early this evening. The wind's easing after midnight, but chilly. Low 6, except 3 in low-lying areas with a risk of frost. Sunny tomorrow morning, increasing cloud early in the afternoon, then a chance of showers late in the day, high 17. Showers Thursday and 22.
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1: Good morning. It's back to school today for thousands of students. It's also time for drivers to get back into back-to-school mode. Police are asking motorists to slow down, pay extra attention in school zones and outside of school zones. Watch out for the school buses. The Holt government's putting a special emphasis this year on improving students' literacy and numeracy skills with new education plans in both Anglophone and Francophone sectors. The province's Auditor General released a damning report after the plans were announced, pointing out persistent gaps in student achievement in literacy and weaknesses in how the education department measures, monitors, and responds to those results. Now, the government has also announced agreements with three universities to strengthen coursework for Bachelor of Education students, including at UNB, St. Thomas, and Crandall universities with a literacy focus in the early grades. RCMP continue to investigate two fatal accidents. A 26-year-old man from the Kedgwick region died when a vehicle crashed on a logging road in Fallsbrook Sunday. The driver, a 31-year-old woman from St. Quentin's, not believed to have sustained any injuries in the crash. A 40-year-old Beechwood man died in hospital after a single vehicle crash in Florenceville, Bristol late last week. That one happened on Route 105 when the driver lost control, left the road, and hit a tree. The driver died in hospital from his injuries. His passenger, a 46-year-old woman from Johnville, was also taken to hospital with what are believed to be non-life-threatening injuries. Both investigations continue. With gas prices soaring, many people are increasingly looking at electric vehicles as an alternative. One of the problems for them in northern New Brunswick is a lack of charging stations. NB Power's website shows over 800 charging stations in the province, but mainly in the south. There are only 43 listed between Bathurst and Grand Falls, and many of those are for the private use of guests at hotels and restaurants, not the general public. Alex LeBrun of Campbellton commutes often to Fredericton and says for a city the size of Campbellton to have only one fast charger is ridiculous. He tells the Northern Light there are only two spots with fast chargers between Campbellton and Miramichi. NB Power says it is planning to expand charger offerings in the north this fiscal year, but wasn't specific on just where or how many. In sports, the Blue Jays are one game behind Cleveland for the final wild card spot in the American League after a 6-5 loss to the Athletics. The Red Sox beat the Angels 5-2. The Yankees had the day off. On the gridiron, Toronto downed Hamilton 37-22 and Edmonton over Calgary 38-28. Now you're up to date. I'm Daryl Good. 99.3 The River weather clearing this morning, except right along the coast. Windy with a high of 17 today. Clear, except mainly cloudy along parts of the coast early this evening. The wind's easing after midnight, but chilly. Low 6, except 3 in low-lying areas with a risk of frost. Sunny tomorrow morning, increasing cloud early in the afternoon, then a chance of showers late in the day, high 17. Showers Thursday and 22.
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1: John Purdy on 99.3 The River, today's best country. Coming up at 9, it's the 90s at 9 for Newcastle Home Hardware. We've got Doug Stone coming up and Terry Clark plus others, so keep it here to 99.3 The River. Today's best country, your weather forecast. Yeah, today's blessed country. There we go. Your weather forecast coming up on the way to 9, Zach Top and Luke Holmes.
2: 99.3 The River weather clearing this morning, except right along the coast. Windy with a high of 17 today. Clear, except mainly cloudy along parts of the coast early this evening. The wind's easing after midnight, but chilly. Low 6, except 3 in low-lying areas with a risk of frost. Sunny tomorrow morning, increasing cloud early in the afternoon, then a chance of showers late in the day, high 17, showers Thursday and 22.
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0: Nate Holler, Thought About You on 99.3 The River, today's best country. The Newcastle branch number 10 Legion, their Veterans for Tomorrow draw. Last Thursday, the number drawn was 328, and that belongs to Jennifer Mitchell. She wins $1,081. So make sure you play your toonie and support the Veterans for Tomorrow draw for the Newcastle branch number 10 Legion. 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
5: 99.3 The River weather clearing this morning, except right along the coast. Windy with a high of 17 today. Clear, except mainly cloudy along parts of the coast early this evening. The wind's easing after midnight, but chilly. Low 6, except 3 in low-lying areas with a risk of frost. Sunny tomorrow morning, increasing cloud early in the afternoon, then a chance of showers late in the day, high 17. Showers Thursday and 22.
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0: Morgan Griffiths, Just Being Me on 99 Through the River, today's best country. And that's going to do it for me. I'm John O'Shea. Thanks for sharing your Tuesday. And I'll be back with you tomorrow morning after 6 to kick off your hump day Wednesday. And Lee Ruby will be in after 2 this afternoon. So have yourself a great day. Thanks for listening to 99 Through the River, today's best country.
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5: 99.3 The River weather clearing this morning, except right along the coast. Windy with a high of 17 today. Clear, except mainly cloudy along parts of the coast early this evening. The wind's easing after midnight, but chilly. Low 6, except 3 in low-lying areas with a risk of frost. Sunny tomorrow morning, increasing cloud early in the afternoon, then a chance of showers late in the day, high 17. Showers Thursday in 22.

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6: 99.3 The River weather, a mix of sun and cloud this afternoon, a high of 15 for tonight, clear skies, a low of 6 overnight, except a low of plus 3 in low-lying inland areas overnight, the risk of frost. For Wednesday, mainly sunny in the morning, then increasing cloudiness with a chance of showers in the afternoon tomorrow. High on Wednesday of 17, and showers on the way for Thursday with a high of 22.
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7: 99.3 The River weather, a mix of sun and cloud this afternoon, a high of 15 for tonight. Clear skies, a low of 6 overnight, except a low of plus 3 in low-lying inland areas overnight, the risk of frost. For Wednesday, mainly sunny in the morning, then increasing cloudiness with a chance of showers in the afternoon tomorrow. High on Wednesday of 17, and showers on the way for Thursday with a high of 22.
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the day, Potts Farm was a place to go. 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Light the bonfire and call the girls. King and the can and the Marlboro man. Jack and Jim were a few good men. 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I'm tired of talking, man. Y'all ain't listening. Them old

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7: 99.3 The River weather, a mix of sun and cloud this afternoon, a high of 15 for tonight, clear skies, a low of 6 overnight, except a low of plus 3 in low-lying inland areas overnight, the risk of frost. For Wednesday, mainly sunny in the morning, then increasing cloudiness with a chance of showers in the afternoon tomorrow, high on Wednesday of 17, and showers on the way for Thursday with a high of 22.
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99.3 The River, today's best country. I'm the problem from Morgan Wallen. Happy first afternoon wind down of school. Here's Southside of Sober.

99.3 The River, today's best country back then, right now, Tyler Hubbard, and it looks like Florida Georgia Line is working on some new stuff. We're going to keep tabs. Here's Luke Combs.

0: 99.3 The River, today's best country, Jason Aldean, Don't Tell on Me. My name is Lee Ruby, and I mentioned earlier before we had a little song by Tyler Hubbard there. I've been keeping close tabs to see if Florida Georgia Line is actually working on anything other than like kind of shows here and there. Now the Hintertons have been new music, but again, I don't want to speculate and say that there's something for sure, but it's nice to see these little breadcrumbs popping out, because keeping an eye on their social media is always a smart way to know what's going on. Not sure if they're going to be teasing anything major, but the way they made it look over the course of the summer was there was a lot in the hopper, and I'm just, you know what, I put my sleuthing hat on, and unfortunately I wasn't able to find out anything in particular or new, but I wanted to let you know that I am on the case. And if you are a Florida Georgia Line fan, any new details, I'll make sure to get to you as soon as I have them.
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0: Fancy Like. 99.3 The River, today's Best Country Fancy Like. Walker Hayes, my name is Lee Ruby. Not only helping you through the last bit of your workday, but a lot of you are getting all geared up to welcome back some students who had their first day of school. We're going to talk first day of school fun. First, it's Dallas Smith.
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0: 99.3 The River, today's best country. Ella Langley back to loving life again. My name is Lee Ruby. I hope you're enjoying this Tuesday. And you know, it is that time of the day where I add a little bit to your plate, but it's because we like to get your insight on how things are going. And that's exactly why we have the Vogue Optical web poll question. Today we want to know, what country do you believe poses the biggest overall threat to Canada? Is it China, Russia, or the United States? We'd love to get your perspective on that one. And then tomorrow, what we're going to do is we're going to reveal those results and bring out a brand new question for you.
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6: 99.3 The River weather, a mix of sun and cloud this afternoon, a high of 15 for tonight. Clear skies, a low of 6 overnight, except a low of plus 3 in low-lying inland areas overnight, the risk of frost. For Wednesday, mainly sunny in the morning, then increasing cloudiness with a chance of showers in the afternoon tomorrow, high on Wednesday of 17, and showers on the way for Thursday with a high of 22.
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0: 99.3 The River, today's best country. I go back from Kenny Chesney. My name is Lee, and well, the first day of school almost in the books, and I've been chatting with friends on and off throughout the day. I've been getting a lot of photos of the before photos, so I am eagerly awaiting the after photos, because we all know before the kids got on the bus this morning, there's always that photo that is taken, so we can see the severe difference from the beginning and the end of the day, which is always one of my favorite parts, the back to school experience. Also, I'm going to be talking a little bit more about some other back to school fun. But of course, we want to make sure your workday has the assistance it needs as well. And country music is your best co-pilot. A quick stop and then Dean Brody.
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99.3 The River, that is Maddie and Tay with Girl in a Country Song. My name is Lee Ruby. This is the Chris Buck Band, One Two Step.

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1: We're gonna stomp our boots to the neighbors, call the cops. Gonna put that boom back into the old boom box. Turn the die way up to 10, then we'll turn it up again and wake up every

0: 99.3 The River, today's best country. I'm leaving you from High Valley. My name's Lee, and it is, well, starting to flood in with some of those after photos of those who went to school today. Or, yes, the ones who went to school, but also it's usually the parents. I'm very lucky that back in my day, it wasn't as commonplace to have the before and after photos, because even though I went to school in the 90s, fashion-wise, I stand by it. Now, haircut-wise, that is where the blackmail would come into play. I know my mom has a few kicking around the house that show off right before we left on our first day of school, but I love hearing the stories of how day one went, seeing how the students are adapting to their new grade that they are in, or in some cases, making their first ventures into the classrooms itself. So it's always nice to keep an eye. Do you have any friends who are sending them? Are you sending them? Well, I hope, regardless of whatever situation it is, you guys all welcome back some very happy students.
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0: 99.3 The River, today's best country, love, hate, love, Owen Riegling, Lee holding down the fort and making sure that we get you through the later part of this workday in the finest of fashions. One thing that got announced just over the weekend, which is very exciting, Lainey Wilson, who is just sweet as sugar. I've been lucky enough to meet her. She was, just think of how nice you think she could be. Multiply it by 10. Absolutely lovely. And it's only fitting that she is going to once again host the CMA Awards in 2026. They're going to air November 18th, 60th annual. And you know what? They are very smart to make sure that they bring on somebody that is so beloved and so ingrained in the country music world. I got to say, I expected that announcement, but it's nice to see it official.
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9: 99.3 The River weather, a mix of sun and cloud this afternoon, a high of 15 for tonight. Clear skies, a low of 6 overnight, except a low of plus 3 in low-lying inland areas overnight, the risk of frost. For Wednesday, mainly sunny in the morning, then increasing cloudiness with a chance of showers in the afternoon tomorrow. High on Wednesday of 17, and showers on the way for Thursday with a high of 22.
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why? How did I get so L-U-C-K-Y? How did I?

0: 99.3 The River, today's best country. Jade Eagleson asks, how to get so lucky. My name is Lee Ruby, and the first day of school officially in the books for most of them. I know some people have later classes if you're in, you know, your continued education and stuff like that with college and university. But regardless, it's nice to have those cobwebs kicked out. Now, I know for some people, they're lucky enough to not have to start till tomorrow. So we'll have a bit of a first day of school part two going on, which is great. And with tomorrow being maybe the first day of school for some, it's also another day of Rotary Club Radio Bingo that is going to be happening. The full list of places where you can get your bingo books can be found at our website, 993theriver.com. Anytime I point that out, it's for a lot of those first-timers, the one who's never actually played before and may want to have a first-timer experience. Not only do they have locations, but the rules as well. So that way, when you tag along, you can hit the ground running and maybe have some first-time magic.
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1: He's a ranch hand in a pinch, man. 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She did him dirty, took him to

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5: Good afternoon. Canada has officially hit back in the trade war with the U.S. Palliatory dollar-for-dollar tariffs went into effect today on $28 billion worth of U.S. goods. Prime Minister Mark Carney released a statement this morning reasserting that the trade dispute's about more than just economics.
6: Canada Strong isn't just about withstanding this crisis. It's about coming out of it stronger, more resilient, and more independent than when we started. It's about ensuring that no country can ever hold us hostage and that we can live how we want to live.
5: Carney says Canada has been preparing for such a scenario for the past 18 months and will respond by building faster and continuing the work that's attracted record investment from around the world. With Ottawa's retaliatory tariffs on billions of dollars of American imports going into effect today, Premier Susan Holt is considering other ways the province could punch back. Premier Holt says that the retaliation against the U.S. should hit them where it hurts to try and force the Trump administration back to the bargaining table. American booze is still not on liquor store shelves, and U.S. companies have been banned from bidding on some government contracts. In the past, Holt has rejected such ideas as cutting off electricity to New England, saying that could affect things like hospitals, but she does say she's considering other measures, one of them being banning Americans from being eligible for salmon fishing and moose hunting licenses in New Brunswick. Holt also pointed out that Maine relies heavily on the Irving Oil Refinery for petroleum products like gas and heating oil. The proposed Sisson Mine in western New Brunswick is now expected to cost more than $1.5 billion to build, nearly three times the original estimate. That was the finding of a feasibility study released last week by the mine's proponent, Northcliffe Resources. It says construction of the proposed mine that's been identified by Ottawa as a priority nation-building project would cost just under $1.53 billion. The original cost of the mine was estimated at around $580 million back in 2013. Project calls for an open pit mine in Sisson Brook, east of Grand Falls and north of Plaster Rock. Once constructed, the mine that would produce tungsten and molybdenum would create 300 full-time jobs. Tungsten's a key mineral in electronics, aerospace, and defense, while molybdenum's used in semiconductors, steel reinforcement, and industrial or scientific components that are used in high-heat environments. Environmental groups oppose the mine, while the local government officials in the Nashwauk rural community have also voiced concerns about the potential impact on local waterways. Northcliffe Resources still has to secure financing and clear several environmental hurdles before a final decision on the mine is made next year. The RCMP continue to investigate two fatal accidents in western New Brunswick. Early Friday, Western Valley RCMP responded to a single-vehicle crash in Route 105 in the Florenceville-Bristol area. Vehicle left the road and struck a tree. 40-year-old man from Beechwood driving the vehicle later died in hospital, while a passenger in the vehicle, a 46-year-old woman from nearby Johnville, was also taken to hospital with non-life-threatening injuries. Meanwhile, a second accident near Kedgwick River on Sunday claimed the life of a 26-year-old man. RCMP says they responded to that single-vehicle crash on a logging road in Falls Brook around 2 a.m. yesterday morning. 26-year-old male driver from the Kedgwick region died at the scene. 31-year-old female passenger from St. Quentin was uninjured. Both fatal crashes remain under investigation. And Canada and 11 other countries have now confirmed plans to restrict or ban trade in goods from Israeli settlements in the occupied West Bank. Joint statements from the foreign ministers of Canada, Denmark, Finland, France, Iceland, Ireland, Norway, Poland, Portugal, Spain, Sweden, and the UK says the measures aim to protect a two-state solution in the Mideast. It cites rising settler violence and settlement expansion that threatens the viable Palestinian state. The UK, France, and Canada are all set to introduce national bans on settlement goods, according to the statement from Global Affairs Canada. The foreign ministers are calling on Israel to halt settlement growth and ensure accountability for violence, while also condemning the Hamas attacks of October 7th. In sports in the majors, the Blue Jays now one game behind Cleveland for the final AL wildcard spot. We'll visit the Athletics tonight. Elsewhere, the Guardians take on the Orioles. Red Sox host the Angels at Fenway, and the Yankees host the Rockies. Now you're up to date. I'm Jeff Goodfellow.
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0: 99.3 The River, that is all my exes. My name is Lee Ruby. Happy home stretch of your work day. I'm going to give you that last piece of business to do now. That way you can ride that wave all the way into, for a lot of you, the first work day of the week, because the Labor Day long weekend made things very, very nice. So what I'll do is I'll get your Vogue optical information right now. That way you can do whatever you need to ride out the home stretch of your day and into the drive at 5. Today we would like to know, what country do you believe poses the biggest overall threat to Canada? Is it China? Is it Russia? Is it the United States? That's all I want to know from you. And then tomorrow, we'll reveal those results and roll out a brand new question just for you.
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0: 99.3 The River, that is Luke Combs, Ain't No Love in Oklahoma. Lee Ruby joining you. We have got the drive at 5 teed up and ready to go. Still some business to take care of before we get there, including let you know about going on this weekend. The Night of Remembrance is happening with Percy's Place, the Palliative Care Home. They're doing the Memorial Walk and fundraiser in support of Percy's Place Hospice, going on from 6 till 9 at Middle Island Park. Absolutely everybody is welcome to attend. All of the details can obviously be found on their Facebook page or on their website, percysplace.ca/a-night-to-remember. And it's going to be just a wonderful evening featuring a memorial walk, some live music, a luminary display. It's just creating a peaceful space for reflection, connection, and healing. We would love to see you there.
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10: Clear skies this evening and overnight, low of 6 degrees, except a low plus 3 in low-lying inland areas overnight with a risk of frost. For Wednesday, sunshine in the morning, then increasing cloudiness with a chance of showers in the afternoon. High tomorrow of 17. And for Thursday, showers and a high of 22.
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0: 99.3 The River, Raised on Country. That is Chris Young, Lee, joining you. Your workday is officially about to end, I think, getting all geared up to punch that clock, and I'm going to do my part to ensure that your drive home is as amazing as possible, and that is with five incredible songs back to back to back to back. To back. There we go. I will admit I counted on my fingers to make sure that I didn't say too many or too little, especially with all those kids going back to school. Got to make sure that I'm on top of my math as well, which was my weakest subject, but my best subject was entertainment. And that's what I'm going to do for you along the way. Before we get into the drive at five, we have a little bit more music, including Taylor Swift. She picks things up in just a sec.
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4: Good afternoon. The results are in from the student assessments for the 2025-2026 school year, and the government says it reinforces a focus on strong basics and reduced classroom distractions. The assessment for the Anglophone sector showed that elementary school results were stable overall. Middle school reading and math held as well, but there was a decline in grade 8 science. Grade 9 English language assessments showed results similar to the year before. In the Francophone sector, elementary reading and writing was relatively stable, with an improvement in grade 4 writing and a decline in grade 3 reading. Math assessments dropped for grade 6 and 8, but grade 8 science was around the status quo, and grade 10 reading and writing was stable. Education Minister Claire Johnson says the government's focused on improving outcomes for students by strengthening basics like literacy, math skills, and student well-being. The Elsabuktuk First Nation wants the Holt government to pause any construction of a controversial gas plant in Centre Village in the Tantramar region. It says no preparation work should be done until the First Nation reaches an accommodation agreement with the province and the company, Pro Energy. The Elsabuktuk First Nation posted on its Facebook page that it's concerned about the plant disturbing critical moose habitat, a migratory corridor for wildlife, and a documented family trap line and camping area. Bruce McFarlane, a spokesman for the provincial government, tells Brunswick News the completed environmental impact assessment provided an opportunity for the public, including First Nations, to provide input and ask questions. He says the required duty of consultation is considered complete. Chief and council say a Mi'kmaq knowledge and land use study hasn't been completed, and says meaningful accommodation for the impacts has not been agreed upon. The RCMP continue to investigate two fatal accidents in western New Brunswick. Early Friday, Western Valley RCMP responded to a single-vehicle crash in Route 105 in the Florenceville-Bristol area. The vehicle left the road and struck a tree. 40-year-old man from Beechwood driving the vehicle later died in hospital, while a passenger in the vehicle, a 46-year-old woman from nearby Johnville, was also taken to hospital with non-life-threatening injuries. Meanwhile, a second accident near Kedgewick River on Sunday claimed the life of a 26-year-old man. RCMP say they responded to that single-vehicle crash on a logging road in Falls Brook around 2 a.m. yesterday morning. 26-year-old male driver from the Kedgewick region died at the scene. 31-year-old female passenger from St. Quentin was uninjured. Both fatal crashes remain under investigation. A proposed citizen mine in western New Brunswick is now expected to cost more than $1.5 billion to build, nearly three times the original estimate. That was the finding of a feasibility study released last week by the mine's proponent, Northcliffe Resources. It says construction of the proposed mine that's been identified by Ottawa as a priority nation-building project would cost just under $1.53 billion. The original cost of the mine was estimated at around $580 million back in 2013. Project calls for an open pit mine in Cision Brook, east of Grand Falls and north of Plaster Rock. Once constructed, the mine that would produce tungsten and molybdenum would create 300 full-time jobs. Tungsten's a key mineral in electronics, aerospace, and defense, while molybdenum's used in semiconductors, steel reinforcement, and industrial or scientific components that are used in high-heat environments. Environmental groups oppose the mine, while the local government officials in the Nashwauk rural community have also voiced concerns about the potential impact on local waterways. Northcliffe Resources still has to secure financing and clear several environmental hurdles before a final decision on the mine is made next year. Canada's retaliatory tariffs on more than $28 billion worth of U.S. goods went into effect today. The dollar-for-dollar tariffs counter the industries targeted by U.S. tariffs while also taking aim at industries in key U.S. states ahead of the upcoming American midterm elections. Prime Minister Mark Carney released a lengthy video statement this morning saying Canada would emerge stronger.
5: We have everything we need to pivot and prosper. That pivot will come at a cost. There's always a cost to action, but it doesn't come close to the cost of standing still. This is about who we are as Canadians. It's about our livelihoods and the country we leave to our kids.
4: Carney says Canada will double down on the work that's already being done to build, reduce interprovincial trade barriers, and attract new investment from around the world. And Prime Minister Mark Carney's approval rating has jumped 11 points to 62%, according to the Angus Reid Institute. Nonprofit says the boost comes after most Canadians supported Carney's decision to walk away from U.S. trade talks last month. However, Canadians remain divided over the country's bargaining power. 3 in 10 say Canada's in a strong negotiating position, while similar numbers say the country's in a weak position. Survey also found that 73% of Canadians said Canada should not make any difficult concessions, even if it worsens trade relations. 41% also said that Canada should wait until after the upcoming U.S. midterm elections to restart any talks. In sports in the majors, the Blue Jays now one game behind Cleveland for the final AL wildcard spot. We'll visit the Athletics tonight. Elsewhere, the Guardians take on the Orioles, Red Sox host the Angels at Fenway, and the Yankees host the Rockies. Now you're up to date. I'm Jeff Goodfellow.
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4: Clear skies this evening and overnight, low of 6 degrees, except a low plus 3 in low-lying inland areas overnight with a risk of frost. For Wednesday, sunshine in the morning, then increasing cloudiness with a chance of showers in the afternoon, high tomorrow of 17, and for Thursday, showers and a high of 22.
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99.3 The River, that is right on time. Lindsay L., the drive at 5 is continuing to roll along. Here is Worth Your Wild. It's Russell Dickerson.

0: 99.3 The River, today's best country. Some girls from Jameson Rogers, Lee joining you. And it has been an absolutely great first day of school. I've gotten most of my updates now from all my friends. And, you know, I've seen some of my nieces and nephews who actually fared pretty well for their first days. I'm not sure if you yourself have little ones who are probably, you know, geared, definitely ready for dinner at this point after a very long day. But I was also chatting over the course of the afternoon with my one friend of mine. We were talking about our favorite snacks. We were talking about currency. You know what I mean? Like, now the biggest currency wasn't food when I was in school. It was Pogs. That was how you were able to maneuver the best on the playground. But there was always the conversations as to what was your favorite snack and what one costed you the most in return. I know I remember Gushers, Dunkaroos, Joe Louis and Flakies. If you wanted one of those, you had to create quite the package. Kind of made us feel like hockey and sport GMs right on the playground in our infancy.
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0: 99.3 The River, today's best country, easy to love from Dustin Lynch. My name is Lee, and I still have a little bit of work to do before I step on out of here now that the drive at 5 is behind us. And, you know, often not spoken about by me, which I always feel bad about because I know a lot of people say, man, I love that drive at 5. 5 amazing ways to kind of enjoy my ride home or my next errand location a little bit better. But for starting your work day, I always find the absolute best way to do that is with the 90s at 9. Like, that is just absolutely top tier good stuff, because that was my era, as I'd mentioned earlier. That was my wardrobe of choice when I was going back to school and obviously into the 2000s. But if you like to start off your workday in the best fashion, well, I mean, you're already locked in with us anyway, but the 90s at 9 is the perfect formula to start every workday.
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8: Clear skies this evening and overnight, low of 6 degrees, except a low plus 3 in low-lying inland areas overnight with a risk of frost. For Wednesday, sunshine in the morning, then increasing cloudiness with a chance of showers in the afternoon, high tomorrow of 17, and for Thursday, showers and a high of 22.
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0: 99.3 The River, today's best country under the influence, Tyler Joe Miller. Lee, one final time, and then, well, I'm stepping on out of here, but I'll be back again tomorrow afternoon. Your workday is going to be fantastically taken care of for the later part. Well, granted, the whole workday is, but I try to make sure I add a little bit of sizzle to the last of it. And, you know, to start your workday or to get ready for it, it's always nice to celebrate those celebrations with birthdays and anniversaries. And if you know somebody who's got one of those for tomorrow morning, John wants to make sure at 7:50 they are recognized, and it is very easy to do. All you have to do is go to our website, 993theriver.com. You fill out a few pieces of information, and then that way we can all celebrate together. I always feel kind of good when I sneak one in before it's too late, because I'm a procrastinator and I'm a forgetful Freddy at times. So it's always very rewarding for me to take care of it as soon as I think of it, and that way I can celebrate with my friends and you wonderful people. I'm going to step on out of here. We'll chat again tomorrow afternoon.
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0: 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Big news! Lotto Max's top jackpots have increased to $90 million. 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
1: Hey, Northumberland and Gloucester counties, do you have forgotten money out there? Right now, there's more than $3.4 million in unclaimed property waiting to be claimed in Northumberland and Gloucester counties. 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